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You know, I've read them, the classics, Gordon Bean, The Voyage to South by Edgar Allan Penn, the line here and there of the Brothers Grimm, or whoever it was wrote the Snow Queen.

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1: We'll meet again. Don't know where.

it's all right. It ain't no use in turning on your light, babe. By light, never know.